0: around St. Luke's Hospital and celebrating 40 years on the air. This is St. Luke's Sound News.
1: From the Sky News Centre at 2. As cooler weather arrives, more residents forced to leave their properties by the Stourbridge wildfires are returning home. 13 households that were partially damaged by the flames have been able to see what's left. 19 homes were totally destroyed. West Midlands Fire Service's Chief Fire Officer Simon Toohill says the whole community has been working hard to support those affected.
2: Colleagues from Dudley Metropolitan Council opened up rest centres and they've been looking after the residents. It's been a true multi-agency effort and they will continue to be supporting the residents that have been so badly impacted over the coming days and indeed weeks.
1: Five teenage boys have been killed in a crash in County Kildare involving a car travelling the wrong way on a motorway. Ireland's police commissioner says some drivers are deliberately heading into oncoming traffic in an attempt to get likes on social media. Foreign nationals would be banned from claiming almost all UK benefits under a reform government. The party claims the ban, which would include EU nationals with settled status, would save £21 billion annually by the fifth year of such a scheme. Nearly 30 years on, a man's going on trial in the US accused of organising the fatal shooting of Tupac Shakur. 63-year-old Dwayne Keefe D. Davis has pleaded not guilty. The case was only reopened after he publicly discussed the shooting in interviews. Daryl Harper, who produced music for Tupac, will try to be in court every day.
3: If I have to leave, then I'll leave and come back. But I want to see what's going on with this. He didn't have, like I said, he didn't have to work with me. And I appreciate it for the rest of my life that he looked down and worked with a guy that didn't have any credentials, that didn't have any name.
1: Great Britain and Northern Ireland finished second in the medal table as Amy Hunt made European Championships history in Birmingham. She became the first athlete to win four golds at a single meeting, and Rangers will face Glasgow rivals Celtic in the Scottish League Cup quarter-finals. That's the latest. I'm Daisy Steele.
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everybody low with a love song that he made. Find the streetlight, steps out of the shade, says something like, you and me, babe, how about it? Juliet says, hey, it's Romeo. He nearly gave me a heart attack.

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Both dirty, both mean. Yes, and the dream was just the same. And I dreamed your dream for you, and now your dream is real.

0: around St. Luke's Hospital and celebrating 40 years on the air. 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
1: For the Sky News Centre at 3, more households will be allowed back into Stourbridge after wildfires devastated parts of the town last week. Eight families whose homes were destroyed have now been able to see what's left. Reverend Martin Gorick, the Bishop of Dudley, was one of those who had to run from the flames.
2: When you're that close to a fire that powerful, you realise it's touch and go. But then it's the dust settles and it's kind of, life's never going to be the same again. You could hardly hear a bird this morning, you know, I was back in my house. Just little things like that.
1: The weather is expected to turn cooler and more unsettled this week, with rain and thunderstorms forecast. Five teenage boys have been killed in a crash in County Kildare involving a car travelling the wrong way on a motorway. Ireland's police commissioner says some drivers are deliberately heading into oncoming traffic in an attempt to get likes on social media. Nearly 30 years on, a man's going on trial in the US accused of organising the fatal shooting of Tupac Shakur. 63-year-old Dwayne Keefe D. Davis is charged with murder with a deadly weapon to promote or assist a criminal gang. Foreign nationals would be banned from claiming almost all UK benefits under a reform government. The ban would include EU nationals with settled status. It's understood Manchester City have accepted an offer of over £65 million for midfielder Rodri from Barcelona. The Spain World Cup winner missed their 3-0 Community Shield defeat to Arsenal in Cardiff with a back injury. New City boss Enzo Maresca was asked after the match if he felt their performance was affected by Rodri's absence.
3: It's not about if we miss Rodri or not. I think we can find many things after this kind of defeat. We just need to analyse in the right way, think about and focus about the next one.
1: Great Britain and Northern Ireland finished second in the medal table as Amy Hunt made European Championships history in Birmingham. She became the first athlete to win 4 golds at a single meeting. That's the latest. I'm Daisy Steele.
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0: around St. Luke's Hospital and celebrating 40 years on the air. 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
1: From the Sky News Centre at 4. As cooler weather arrives, more residents forced to leave their properties by the Stourbridge wildfires are returning home. 13 households that were partially damaged by the flames have been able to see what's left. 19 homes were totally destroyed. West Midlands Fire Service's Chief Fire Officer Simon Toohill says the whole community has been working

0: hard to support those affected.
1: Colleagues from Dudley Metropolitan Council opened up rest centres and they've been looking after the residents. It's been a true multi-agency effort and they will continue to be supporting the residents that have been so badly impacted over the coming days and indeed weeks.
0: Five teenage boys have been killed in a crash in County Kildare involving a car travelling the wrong way on a motorway. Ireland's police commissioner says some drivers are deliberately heading into oncoming traffic in an attempt to get likes on social media. Foreign nationals would be banned from claiming almost all UK benefits under a reform government. The party claims the ban, which would include EU nationals with settled status, would save £21 billion annually by the fifth year of such a scheme. Nearly 30 years on, a man's going on trial in the US accused of organising the fatal shooting of Tupac Shakur. 63-year-old Dwayne Keefe D. Davis has pleaded not guilty. The case was only reopened after he publicly discussed the shooting in interviews. Daryl Harper, who produced music for Tupac, will try to be in court every day.
2: If I have to leave, then I'll leave and come back. But I want to see what's going on with this. He didn't have, like I said, he didn't have to work with me. And I appreciate it for the rest of my life that he looked down and worked with a guy that didn't have any credentials, that didn't have any name.
0: Great Britain and Northern Ireland finished second in the medal table as Amy Hunt made European Championships history in Birmingham. She became the first athlete to win four golds at a single meeting. And Rangers will face Glasgow rivals Celtic in the Scottish League Cup quarterfinals after knocking out holders St Mirren with a 5-1 victory. That's the latest. I'm Daisy Steele.
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0: As a parent, you want to protect your kids. 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

0: around St. Luke's Hospital and celebrating 40 years on the air. 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
1: From the Sky News Centre at 5, more households will be allowed back into Stourbridge after wildfires devastated parts of the town last week. Eight families whose homes were destroyed have now been able to see what's left. Reverend Martin Gorrick, the Bishop of Dudley, was one of those who had to run from the flames.
2: When you're that close to a fire that powerful, you realise it's touch and go. But then the dust settles and it's kind of, life's never going to be the same again. You could hardly hear a bird. This morning, you know, I was back in my house. Just little things like that.
1: The weather is expected to turn cooler and more unsettled this week with rain and thunderstorms forecast. Five teenage boys have been killed in a crash in County Kildare involving a car travelling the wrong way on a motorway. Ireland's police commissioner says some drivers are deliberately heading into oncoming traffic in an attempt to get likes on social media. It's being reported actress Hayden Panettiere has died at the age of 36. She's best known for her roles in TV shows Nashville and Here.

0: Heroes, as well as in the Scream movie franchise. Thousands more homes in England could be built closer to railway stations. Under new planning reforms introduced today, Housing Secretary Angela Rayner says the plan aims to tackle the housing crisis and raise living standards. Nearly 30 years after rapper Tupac Shakur was murdered, opening statements are due to begin today in the trial of the man accused of orchestrating the killing. Dwayne Keefe D. Davis denies involvement in the 1996 drive-by shooting but could face life in prison if convicted. 50 Cent was asked about the decision to charge Keefe D earlier this year.
1: I don't need the answers to that. Law enforcement does. Right? That's, for me, that project was something that I knew that was going to unfold anyway.
0: And Great Britain and Northern Ireland finished second in the medal table at the Birmingham Championships. That's the latest.
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On a cold and gray Chicago morning, a poor little baby child is born in the ghetto. And his mama cries. 'Cause if there's one thing she don't need is another hungry mouth to feed in the ghetto. Now people, don't you understand? A child needs a helping hand. He'll grow to be an angry young man someday. Take a look at you and me. Are we too blind to see? 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Well, the world turns. And a hungry little boy with a runny nose plays in the street as a cold wind blows in the ghetto. And his hunger burns. So he starts to

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0: 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And you let her go.
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0: around St. Luke's Hospital and celebrating 40 years on the air. 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
1: From the Sky News Centre at 6, parts of the UK could experience rain and even thunderstorms after weeks of scorching temperatures and drought conditions. The exceptionally dry weather has led to wildfires breaking out across the country, including in Stourbridge in the West Midlands. People who were evacuated there last week are returning home to assess the damage. Here's the region's chief fire officer, Simon Toohill.
2: Colleagues from Dudley Metropolitan Council opened up rest centres and they've been looking after the residents. It's been a true multi-agency effort, and they will continue to be supporting the residents that have been so badly impacted over the coming days and indeed weeks.
1: US actress Hayden Panettiere died at the age of 36. She's best known for her roles in Nashville and Heroes, as well as in the Scream movie franchise. Thousands more homes in England could be built closer to railway stations as part of new planning reforms. There'll be default approval for houses within a reasonable walking distance of well-connected stations. Foreign nationals would be banned from claiming almost all the UK benefits under a reform government. It's part of their wider plan to shave more than £50 billion a year from the welfare bill. Faye Rowlands has more.
3: The party claims the ban, which would include EU nationals with settled status, would save £21 billion annually by the fifth year of such a scheme. It would mean a renegotiation of the Brexit agreement with Brussels and potentially British expats losing similar rights in the EU. Labour's criticised the proposal, saying it's already reforming the system, while the Conservatives have dismissed the plan as cobbled together.
1: Police seizures of e-bikes across the UK have risen by 83% in a year. More than 7,000 were confiscated in the 12 months to May.

0: And sprinter Amy Hunt has become the first athlete to win four gold medals at a single European Championships. She helped Team GB's mixed 4x100m relay team to victory in Birmingham. That's the latest. I'm Cam Hall.
1: Thanks for choosing St Luke's Sound. Always here for the patients and staff of St Luke's Hospital.

0: If you see somebody showing any of the signs of a stroke, you don't have to think about it. 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F, face. 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Can they smile? A, arms. Can they raise both arms and keep them there? S, speech. Is their speech slurred? T, time. 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

0: Thank you very much. Cheers, guys.
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0: at St. Luke's Hospital and celebrating 40 years on the air. 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
1: From the Sky News Centre at 7, weeks of scorching dry weather in parts of the UK may be coming to an end. Forecasters say a week of changeable, cooler weather is on the way, which could ease pressures on firefighters who've been battling raging wildfires. Yesterday, crews in South Wales responded to 14 wildfire incidents with military personnel drafted in to help. Vin Monaghan is the chief fire officer there.
2: What we are experiencing here is extreme weather. The conditions are just right for wildfire, sadly, and we're relying on assistance from elsewhere to help us bolster our activity.
1: American actress Hayden Panettiere died at the age of 36. The former child star shot to worldwide fame in her late teens with the leading role in the TV show Heroes. She also had main parts in the musical drama series Nashville and the Scream movie franchise. Our US correspondent Martha Kellner says her autobiography was released a few months ago.
3: She spoke of problems with depression, with anxiety, with postpartum depression, and with acute grief and guilt, which followed the passing of her younger brother, Jensen, who himself died aged just 28.
1: Most people in England and Wales think crime is on the up, despite rates actually falling. Researchers at King's College London found the number of estimated victims is also three times higher than the actual figure. Five teenage boys have died in a two-vehicle crash in County Kildare. Irish police say others are seriously injured following the incident, which involved a car travelling on the wrong side of the motorway. An Ebola outbreak in the Democratic Republic of the Congo has become the country's deadliest ever. It's killed more than 2,300 people. And former West Brom and Brighton fullback Sebastien Pocognoli has been appointed as the new head coach of Scotland. He'll lead them into the Nations League after succeeding Steve Clarke on an initial two-year contract. That's the latest. I'm Cam Hall.
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Hello once again and welcome along to the A to Z of Pop with me, Richard Smith. This edition of the programme is brought to you in association with Specsavers Opticians, and during the next hour I'm going to be taking an A to Z look at one particular year. On this programme today, I'm going to be revisiting 1961 with performances by artists including Sam Cooke, the Everly Brothers, Patsy Cline, Edith Piaf, Smokey Robinson and the Miracles, the Viscounts and Johnny Burnett. As well as all that though, throughout the programme there's also the chance for you to exercise your grey matter with the A to Z of Pop Trivia Challenge, but a bit more of that later. And you know what the best bit is? Well, it's all that you have to do for the next hour is to just settle back, relax, and stay tuned to us here on your favourite station for the A to Z of Pop. And to get us away to the very best possible start from 1961, here's the Eurovision Song Contest entry for the UK back in that day. It's the Alisons. Are you sure? Well, I'm pretty sure.

0: Oh, you can almost imagine it, can't you? Spangly outfit, arms out wide. The one and only Shirley Bassey from 1961, Reaching for the Stars. And I think that was a double A-side with something else, but I'm not quite sure. I will find out. I will consult the Book of Knowledge very shortly. Reach for the Stars, Shirley Bassey. And preceding that were the Allisons and Are You Sure? So that's A for Are You Sure and the Allisons, and B for Shirley Bassey. Wonder whether you can think of what's next under the letter C. Well, I'll keep you in suspenders just for a minute or so.
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0: Yes, it is the A to Z of Pop Trivia Challenge, and throughout the show I'll be giving you a few clues to one of the songs I'll be playing later on. So here goes with your first clue. Now, I'm looking for a song beginning with T today. It made the UK charts for 13 weeks in 1961 and reached the number one spot. Here's your clue for this high-kicking 50s heartthrob male vocalist from Liverpool. Just leave that with you for a second. Now, don't worry too much if you didn't get the answer from that clue, as there'll be another couple later on in the programme. It's the A to Z of Pop Trivia Challenge.
1: The A to Z of Pop Trivia Challenge.
0: I just said that. Covering the letter C on all counts, here's Sam Cooke and Cupid.

0: It's Richard Smith and the A to Z of Pop. Stopping now at the letter D.
1: Big John. Big John.
2: Every morning at the mine, you could see him arrive. He stood 6'6" and weighed 245, kind of broad at the shoulder and narrow at the hip. And everybody knew you didn't.

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And if you spoke at all, you just said hi to Big John. Somebody said he came from New Orleans, where he got in a fight over a Cajun queen, and a crashing blow from a huge right hand sent a Louisiana fella to the

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Through the dust and the smoke of this man-made hell walked a giant of a man that the miners knew well, grabbed a sagging timber and gave out with a groan, and like a giant oak tree just

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Now there's only one left down there to save Big John. With Jackson timbers, they started back down. Then came that rumble way down in the ground, and the smoke and gas belched out of that mine. Everybody knew it was the end of the line for Big John.

0: Now, they never reopened that worthless pit. 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These few words are written on that stand. At the bottom of this mine lies a big, big man. Big John.
1: Big John. Big John.
0: Big bad John.
2: Big well, he weren't that bad, was he? Saved all them men. Jimmy Dean, do you remember him? Yeah. Now, apparently, when he'd finished his music and television career, he moved into the smoked sausage business. Let's not go there. Obviously, American country star. They used to have his own television show. There you are, you see. Fully useless information, the Book of Knowledge. I've still not found out about Shirley Bassey yet, though. Anyway, it's the 8th set of Pop here on your favourite station with me, Richard Speck. I will do, don't panic. And this edition of the programme is brought to you in association with Specsavers Opticians on the show today. We're looking at song titles or artists that were all popular during our featured year of 1961 and covering the letter C before Big Bad John and Jimmy Dean were Sam Cooke and Cupid. So please do stay with us right here on your favourite bedside radio station for some more from the files of the A to Z of Pop. Looking now at the letter E, it's the Everly Brothers.

0: The Road, Jack. Covering the letter H, The Shadows before that, and that Frightened City. Temptation kicked us off there with the Everly Brothers, E, F and H, of the A to Z of 1961, covered quite nicely there, I thought.
1: The A to Z of Pop Trivia Challenge with Richard Smith.
0: So have you got the answer to today's trivia challenge yet? No? Well, here's your second clue to a song I'm going to be playing later in the show. And as I said earlier, I'm looking for a tune beginning with T today. A tune beginning with T got to number one. 1961. This was the second number one for this entertainer who had wowed audiences on stage and TV throughout the 1950s and 60s on variety shows such as Sunday Night at the London Palladium. Now I'm hoping that if you get the man in question, you may be able to get to the answer. Anyway, there's another clue for you in about 10 or 15 minutes' time, so there's still plenty of time for you to get the answer here on the A to Z of Pop.
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0: Moving right along to the letter I, and here's Patsy Cline, and I Fall to Pieces. I know the feeling, Patsy.

0: I thought that the piano playing was out of key. Was it Les Dawson in disguise? Oh dear. Jan and Dean, a number 24 hit from our featured year in 1961, and Heart and Soul, Patsy Cline before that, and I Fall to Pieces. Now, on your behalf, dear listener, I have done some research, and the double A side of Reach for the Stars, Shirley Bassey, in 1961 was Climb Every Mountain. There you are. I knew it was a double A side. Well, if you've just tuned in, hello there, you've found your bedside friend and me, Richard Smith, with the A to Z of Pop. It's a look at the songs and the stars from a chosen year, and today we're looking at titles and artists from 1961. Anyway, coming up in the second half of the show, more hits and memories just like this.
1: It's Richard Smith and the A to Z of Pop. No.

0: playing your kind of music on your favourite station. It's Richard Smith and the A to Z of Pop.
1: It certainly is, and as well as all that, there's the final clue and the answer to today's trivia challenge. Have you worked it all out yet? Neither have I. Anyway, so please do stay with us for the next 30 minutes or so right here on your favourite station for much more from the files of the A to Z of Pop. And with all apologies to all the mothers-in-law out there, but this was 1961, and this was Ernie K. Doe's take on it all. Mother-in-law.

0: blimey, that's good stuff, isn't it? Edith Piaf and Non je regrette rien. I don't know what it all means. I never did German at school. And Ernie K. Doe before that. And as I say, all apologies to all mothers-in-law out there, but it was 1961 and they had a different outlook on life.
1: The A to Z of Pop Trivia Challenge with Richard Smith.
0: Having said that, it was his biggest hit. Yes. Probably couldn't do anything else after that. Anyway, here's your final clue on today's trivia challenge then. And our featured tea song today was composed by Bob Hilliard and Burt Bacharach in 1961 for this singer and has been covered by other artists including Gene McDaniels and Tom Jones. It was the 9th UK top 10 hit for this singer, who was born Frank Abelson in 1928. It's a tea song, big number one from 1961. Have you got it yet? I hope you have, but if not, there's not too much longer to wait until I reveal the subject of today's trivia challenge.
1: The A to Z of Pop Trivia Challenge.
0: Shall we move on? I think we ought to. Let's have a look at the letter P now with Elvis Aaron Presley. Oh, I say this is nice. He's going off for a moonlight swim from the film Blue Hawaii.

Al Kiola and Quando. And if you're wondering who Al Kiola is, he's a guitarist who initially made his reputation as a session musician. So there you are. You know as much about him as I do now. But it covered Q quite nicely there. Moonlight Swim before that with Elvis Presley. It's the A to Z of Pop here on your favourite station with me, Richard Smith. And this edition of the programme is brought to you in association with Specsavers Opticians. On the show today, as hopefully you've gathered by now, we're looking at song titles or artists that are all popular during our featured year of 1961. So please do stay with us right here on your favourite bedside radio station for some more from the files of the A to Z of Pop. And there's no real need to shop around.

0: Alan Shapiro and a big number one you don't know. Smokey Robinson and his Miracles before that, and a tune that never actually made the charts, but again, good enough to make this programme under the letter R, and Shop Around. I can keep you in suspense. No longer.
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0: Well, throughout the show, I've been giving you a few clues to a song I'm just about to play. So here were those clues. Now, as I said, I was looking for a song beginning with T today. Made the UK charts for 13 weeks in 1961 and reached a number one spot for this high-kicking 50s heartthrob male vocalist from Liverpool. It was his second number one for this entertainer, who had wowed audiences on stage and TV throughout the 50s and 60s on shows such as Sunday Night at the London Palladium. Written by Bob Hilliard and Burt Bacharach in 1961 for this singer, and it's been covered by other artists including Gene McDaniels and Tom Jones, to name but two. It was a ninth UK top 10 hit for this singer, who was born Frank Abelson in 1928. So armed with all that information, you may have got to the answer of today's trivia challenge, which is Frankie Vaughan and his Tower of Strength. You see, covers the letter T quite nicely, I thought.
1: The A to Z of Pop Trivia Challenge with Richard Smith.
0: Now, unfortunately, there's no prizes for getting the answer right. You just have to make do with the satisfaction of knowing that you were right.
2: If I were a tower of strength, I'd walk.

Oh, yes, that's a way to do it, isn't it? Blimey. Tower of Strength is the answer to today's trivia challenge. Hope you didn't find it too difficult. And like I say, there's no prizes for getting it right, so don't ring us up here at the station or anything like that, because our prize cupboard, well, you won't believe it. I'd like to thank the guy. There's nothing in it. Who

probably true to say they don't make them like that anymore. The Viscounts covering the letter V, and who put the bump in the bump, bump, bump, bump, bump, bump, bump. Penultimate tune on today's programme comes by way of Eden Kane, Well, I Ask You.

So there we are. That almost concludes our look at 1961 for today. This edition of the programme was brought to you in association with Specsavers Opticians, and I really do hope that you've enjoyed the last hour here on your bedside friend. Now, until the next time, this is Richard Smith wishing you all a very, very speedy

0: from St. Luke's Hospital and celebrating 40 years on the air. This is St. Luke's Sound News.
1: From the Sky News Centre at 8, cooler temperatures and even rainfall are forecast in parts of the UK this week after hot weather that sparked wildfires. People in Stourbridge in the West Midlands are returning to damaged homes with 19 properties destroyed. Reverend Martin Gorick, the Bishop of Dudley, was one of those who had to run from the flames.
2: When you're that close to a fire that powerful, you realise it's touch and go. But then it's the dust settles and it's kind of life's never going to be the same again. You could hardly hear a bird this morning, you know, I was back in my house. Just little things like that.
1: 200 military personnel helped respond to 14 wildfires in South Wales yesterday. Heroes and Nashville actress Hayden Panettiere died at the age of 36. Her dad says she brought immeasurable love and joy to all who knew her. New homes near train, tram and underground stations in England will be approved by default. Changes to planning rules will see houses in well-connected areas fast-tracked so families can live closer to work, schools and transport. Pubs will also be given extra protection from being turned into properties or offices. Here's Housing Minister Matthew Pennycook.
3: Really importantly, developers will now have to prove that there isn't the support for a pub in a local area, there isn't the trade, including having to market those pubs for 12 months without an offer before they can change the use of that pub.
1: The Conservatives say developments will be forced upon local communities. Reform plans to ban foreign nationals from claiming almost all UK benefits if it gets into government. It would include EU citizens with settled status and could see British expats lose similar rights on the continent. Amy Hunt has become the most successful athlete in a single European Championships meeting. The sprinter picked up her fourth gold medal last night after helping Great Britain win the mixed 4x100 metres relay. And it looks like Rodri's seven-year stay at Manchester City is coming to an end. The Spain captain's expected to join Barcelona. From Sky News, I'm Cam Hall.
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2: Hello there, it's Richard Smith here with another A to Z of Pop Trivia Challenge for you. And I'm looking for the answer to the following question. Farouk Bulsara was the lead singer with which Q supergroup? Farouk Bulsara was the lead singer with which Q supergroup? Okay, your time's up. Did you get it? Well, the answer was Queen. Will you do the bandango? Farouk Bulsara was Freddie Mercury. Galileo, Galileo, Galileo. Well, that's all for now, but please do join me again soon here on your favourite station for more from the A to Z of Pop. And I'll see you later. Take care. Ta-ra!
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0: St. Luke's Hospital and celebrating 40 years on the air. 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
1: From the Sky News Centre at 9, huge fires are still burning in Wales, where almost 200 members of the military have been deployed. That's despite a drop in temperatures, with rain on the way and potentially even thunderstorms after months of extreme heat and dry conditions. American actress Hayden Panettiere has died at the age of 36. The former child star shot to worldwide fame in her late teens with the leading role in the TV show Heroes. She was also in the Scream movie franchise. Our US correspondent Martha Kellner says her autobiography was released a few months ago.
2: She spoke of problems with depression, with anxiety, with postpartum depression, and with acute grief and guilt, which followed the passing of her younger brother, Jensen, who himself died aged just 28.
1: Thousands more homes in England could be built closer to well-connected railway stations. New planning reforms will give them default approval. A public consultation on plans for more drilling in the North Sea has closed. Developers of the Rosebank oil field off the coast of Aberdeen say it's a major step before the government's final decision. Former Prime Minister Sir Keir Starmer resisted calls from US President Donald Trump and Conservative leader Kemi Badenoch to open up extraction there.
3: I gave Keir Starmer some pretty good advice. I said, open up the North Sea.
4: The first thing they should do is start drilling our own oil and gas in the North Sea. Okay. It's important for our energy security, our economic security.
5: We're on the fossil fuel roller coaster. Everybody has been held to ransom.
1: Well, ministers now say North Sea oil and gas will play a role for decades. The number of e-bikes seized by police across the UK has surged by 83%. More than 7,000 were confiscated in the 12 months to May. And Scottish football fans have been promised an exciting style of play under new manager Sebastian Pocognoli. The former West Brom and Brighton fullback has signed a two-year contract. That's the latest. I'm Cam Hall.
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2: 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Bill Wyman was the bass player for which R? Bill Wyman was the bass player for which

0: Okay, your time's up. Did you get it? Wasn't difficult, was it? The answer is the Rolling Stones.
1: Just around midnight.
0: With a bit of that brown sugar.
1: Brown sugar.
0: Well, that's all for now, but please do join me again soon here on your favourite station for more from the A to Z of Pop. And I'll see you later. Take care. Ta-ra!
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0: how you call your lover boy.
1: Come here, lover boy.
0: And if he doesn't answer,
1: oh, lover boy.

0: damage after flames destroyed 19 houses. Emergency services are still battling outbreaks in Wales. Finn Monaghan is the chief fire officer there.
1: What we are experiencing here is extreme weather. The conditions are just right for wildfire, sadly. And we're relying on assistance from elsewhere to help us bolster our activity.
0: Proposals for developments on land near well-connected stations will be given automatic planning approval as part of the government's housing drive. It would mean homes could be built on previously protected greenbelt land. A 10-year-old girl's been airlifted to hospital after a car crash in South Lanarkshire. Police say she's in a life-threatening condition after yesterday's incident in Carnwath. The 44-year-old woman who was driving and a 72-year-old female passenger are being treated for serious injuries. We could be closer to hearing whether ministers are going to give the go-ahead for more oil drilling in the North Sea. The public consultation period on extracting fossil fuels from the Rosebank oil field has now closed. Great Britain's Amy Hunt says she feels like she's been living in a dreamland after making European Championships history last night. The sprinter became the first athlete to win four golds at a single meeting as part of the successful mixed 4x100m relay team in Birmingham. Hunt says she was confident she could complete the full set.
2: There was a lot of different moving parts this week. Kind of, you know, the 100 is so different on a Monday night compared to the mixed 4x1 on Sunday. So I was just lucky that I got to cap off the week with two incredible relays with some incredible people, and it made it all the more special.
0: And American actress Hayden Panettiere died at the age of 36. The former child star shot to fame with the leading role in the TV show Heroes. That's the latest. I'm Cam Hall.
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1: And a very good morning to you. It's exactly 10:30 on the 17th of August. And this is David Rathwell here for the next hour and a half with my Monday morning music show here on St. Luke's Sound. Until 12 o'clock this lunchtime, I'm going to be revisiting the UK singles chart for this week, the third week in August. And amongst the years we'll be revisiting this morning, 1968, 1998, 1985, 1975 and many more. And among the artists we'll be hearing from those years are the Beatles, Madonna, Take That, ABBA, Blur, David Essex and many more. So let's begin this week by going back to this week in 1965, when Tom Jones was new in the chart at 21 with this, the title song from the film What's You Pussycat?

New in the charts at 21 this week in 1965, Tom Jones and What's New Pussycat, as I said, taken from the film of the same name. And he peaked at number 11 with that single. And the Walker Brothers were also a new entry, this time at 31, with Make It Easy on Yourself.

The voice of Scott Walker with the Walker Brothers, new in at 21 this week in 1965, on the way to number one 5 weeks later with Make It Easy on Yourself, while with their third and last week at number one were the Beatles.

Number one this week in 1965, The Beatles, of course, and Help. Let's move on 10 years now to this week in 1975 and hear the top three singles in that chart. And at number three was South African Roger Whittaker and The Last Farewell.

0: on air and online at stlukesound.co.uk. stlukesound.co.uk. 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
1: And with the time just coming up to 10:45, this is David Rathmull here with you on St Luke's Sound this Monday morning with my regular music chart show. I'm taking a look back at the UK singles chart for this week, in the past, this week being the third week in August. And we're currently looking back to the top three singles in the chart this week in 1975, having just heard Roger Whittaker. Was also quite a good whistler as well as a good singer. And he was at number three with The Last Farewell. And staying on a nautical note, Rod Stewart was at number two with Sailing.

There goes Ross Stewart, number two in the UK charts this week in 1975 with Sailing. Meanwhile, at number one this week in 1975, the Stylistics, and I Can't Give You Anything But My Love. 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

Complete with their huge haircuts, the Stylistics, top of the charts this week in 1975. And I Can't Give You Anything But My Love. And let's move on 10 years now again to the singles chart this week in 1985, when Bryan Adams was up to number 42 with The Summer of 69.

0: climbing the chart to number 42 this week in 1985. That's Bryan Adams and the Summer of 69.
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1: And this is David Rathwell here with you on St Luke's Sound this Monday morning, with my regular Monday morning slot, where I play singles from the UK singles chart of the week we're in. In this case, we're in the third week in August, and we're currently looking back to this week in 1985, having just heard Bryan Adams up to number 42 with the Summer of 69. Madonna was at number 3 in that chart, and she's going to take us up to the news at 11 with Holiday.

0: around St. Luke's Hospital and celebrating 40 years on the air. 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
1: From the Sky News Centre at 11, emergency services are hoping thunderstorms and rain can help bring wildfires across England and Wales under control. People in Stourbridge are returning to damaged homes, with 19 properties destroyed by the flames.

if all that tickles your fancy, or why shouldn't it? 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

And kicking us off on the program today in fine style from 1986, here's Swing Out Sister, and they're going to break out. 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

Country superstar extraordinaire Faith Hill, and with Tintin out doing the bits in the background from 2001, the remix of a tune called Breathe got as high as number 36 in the UK charts. There you are, you know as much about it as I do. And before that, and kicking off the show in fine style, Swing Out Sister and Breakout from 1986. Now, I have no problem with playing this next particular tune, and I do hope you enjoy it. It's from a gentleman by the name of Stanley Victor Freeberg, and this came out in 1956, and it's his version of the Deo song, the Banana Boat tune. You know the one.

0: man. He's I'll have to ask you not to shout like that.
1: Well,
0: it's like right in my ear, man.
1: Well, it goes with the song.
0: Yeah, but don't holler in my ear,
1: well,
0: man.
1: Well, it's authentic calypso.
0: Yeah, but like
1: shout.
0: I stand next to me, man.
1: Well, the shout go with the bongo drums.
0: Well, not my bongo drums, man. I mean, move away.
1: Well, like. I don't see why.
0: No. Stand over next to the guitar, man.
1: He sent me over here.
0: Yeah? Well, then sing soft, man. You know, I mean, like, wow.
1: Okay. Yeah!
0: It's too loud, man.
1: Yeah.
0: That's better.
1: He's a day, oh. Daylight come and me wan go home.
0: Yeah, man.

0: Too loud, man, too loud.
1: 6 foot, 7 foot, 8 foot, punch.
0: My ears, like my ears. No, hold it, man. It's too shrill, man. It's too piercing.
2: Oh, well, I don't see why.
0: No, it's too piercing, man. It's too piercing.
2: Well, I got through the shout.
0: No, man, it's too piercing. Like, I don't dig loud noises.
2: Well, you ruined the whole...
0: piercing.
2: ...record is what you do.
0: Yeah, well, tough. I'll take my bongos and go, man, because the whole thing is, like, bugging me anyhow.
2: Yeah, well, wait a minute. I won't shout.
0: No, I'm cutting, man, like I didn't want to make this gig in the first place.
2: No, no, wait a minute. I'll be soft.
0: Yeah? Well, then back off from me, man. It's too piercing.
2: Okay. How's this?
0: Too loud, man.
2: Okay.
0: Too loud, man. I can still hear you. Would you mind leaving the room?
2: Okay.

0: slack.
1: Daylight. Oh, man, don't sing about spiders. I mean, ooh, well, like I don't dig spiders.
0: Well, that's how the song goes. He goes, hidey deadly, a black tarantula.
2: Daylight come and they won't go.
1: Is that it? Can I leave now?
0: Oh, not yet. We got a big finish.
1: Hey. Yeah, man.
3: I locked myself out.
1: Crazy.
0: I come through the window.
2: Daylight come and they won't go home.
4: I think it's true to say they don't make them like that anymore, do they? 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
4: You certainly are, and this edition of the programme is brought to you in association with Specsavers Opticians. And on the show today, we're looking at song titles that begin with the letter B. You see, Banana Boat song, Breathe and Break Out. So please do stay with us right here on your favourite bedside radio station for much more from the files of the A to Z of Pop. And continuing on now with a fantastic tune from 1981, a number one hit for Smokey Robinson, without his miracles on this particular occasion. Spent 13 weeks on the UK charts, and it's called Being With You.

American reggae outfit Big Mountain. Yes, I don't know where they get the name from either. And Baby, I Love Your Way, formerly done by Peter Frampton. Now, here's a tune that many of you remember, I hope. Came out in 1974 and was taken from the album of the same name. It's Paul McCartney and Wings and Band on the Run.

0: Now, I'm led to believe, I don't know how true this is, maybe you know out there, I'm led to believe that one of Wings' first concerts as a group called Wings was at the Nottingham University, and they were booed off stage because Paul McCartney wouldn't play any of the Beatles numbers. I don't know how true that is, but anyway... There you are, that's minor useless information. Well, if you've just tuned in, hello there, you're listening to Hospital Radio, a friend by your bedside of me, Richard Smith, with the A to Z of Pop. It's a look at the songs and the stars from the 1950s to the present day, and today we're looking at song titles that begin with the letter B, you see, Band on the Run. Coming up in the second half of the show, this.
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0: playing your kind of music on your favourite station. It's Richard Smith and the A to Z of Pop.
1: It certainly is, and that sounds all right to me. So please do stay with me for the next 30 minutes or so right here on your favourite station for much more from the files of the A to Z of Pop. No guessing for the production team behind this particular tune. It'll be a Stock Aitken and Waterman thing. And from 1989, here's Big Fun. And their version of the Jacksons hit, Don't Blame It on the Boogie, Why Don't You? Right then, lads, when are you ready? After three.

Andy Fairweather Low and the rest of Amen Corner from 1968 and a number three hit for them, Bend Me, Shape Me, Any Way That You Want Me. Yes, and the less said about that, the better. And before that, as I say, from 1989, Blaming It on the Boogie were big fun. Very nice it was too, fellas. Don't give up your day job, though.

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1: With more music variety, it's the A to Z of Pop with Richard Smith.

That there will be Alexandra Burke and Flo Rida. And from 2009 and Those Bad Boys. And before that, First Lady of Country Music from 1974, Tammy Wynette. And the Blanket on the Ground tune. Never actually made the UK charts, but it's good enough to make this programme under the letter B. You're in tune with us here on Hospital Radio. It's the A to Z of Pop with me, Richard Smith. And this edition of the programme is brought to you in association with Specsavers Opticians. On the show today, we're looking at song titles that begin with the letter B. So please do stay with us right here on your favourite bedside radio station for much more from the files of the A to Z of Pop. And continuing on now from 1962, here's Susan Morn. And I Wanna Be Bobby's Girl, you know.

0: that there will be Weezer. Like, and he looks just like Buddy Holly. And what? I don't care about that. And before that, Newcastle upon Tyne's finest. That'll be Susan Morn from 1962, and she wants to be Bobby's girl. Now, very, very shortly, we shall be hearing a little bit of something from Richard Wayne Penman. You'll find out who that is later. Meanwhile, this lovely tune from Tony Bennett and Amy Winehouse.
1: My heart is sad and lonely. For you I sigh, for you, dear, only. Why haven't you seen it

Little Richard, you see, Richard Wayne Penman, and his tune called Babyface from 1959. There we are. That almost concludes our look at song titles that begin with the letter B. This edition of the programme was brought to you in association with Specsavers Opticians, and I certainly hope that you've enjoyed the last hour here on your bedside friend. I'm going to leave you for now with my final tune for today. It comes by way of 1968 for the Foundations, and a number two hit entitled Build Me Up, Buttercup. I'll see you later. Take care. Ta-ra!

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2: From the Sky News Centre, it's one. Reform UK claims the British taxpayer is acting as the welfare state for the world as it confirmed plans to ban all foreign nationals from claiming most benefits if it wins the next election.
3: We'll begin by ending the foreign welfare rip-off. Only British citizens will be entitled to benefits. There will be limited exceptions. But beyond that, the line will be clear. No British citizenship, no entitlement.
2: Treasury spokesperson Robert Jemrick's promising to cut welfare spending by £50 billion with disability and sickness payments withdrawn or altered. Labour says it's already making changes. Environmental groups claim the recent extreme hot weather should act as a warning against taking more fossil fuels from North Sea oil fields. Public consultations on allowing drilling at two oil and gas developments have now ended. A woman who tried to murder a toddler by repeatedly giving her adult medication has been sentenced to at least 6 years in prison. A judge described 35-year-old Laura Doherty's actions as utterly reckless and breathtakingly wicked. Downing Street has declined to comment on reports the Prime Minister exchanged messages with someone impersonating White House Chief of Staff Susie Wiles. It's understood Andy Burnham became suspicious and quickly reported it. Mourners have clapped as Bonnie Tyler's white coffin arrived for a celebration of her life at Swansea Minster. The 75-year-old singer died last month. Only family, friends and invited guests have been allowed inside, but anyone can watch on a screen in nearby St David's Square or online. These women set up camp early this morning.
4: She was an amazing icon and I think she'll be sadly missed.
5: She's natural, there's no fake stuff.
6: A privilege to call yourself Welsh when you know you're from the same place as Bonnie Tyler.
2: And Virgin Trains has been given permission to run services from London to Paris, Brussels and Amsterdam from 2030. The rail regulators approved up to 20 returns a day through the Channel Tunnel. That's the latest. I'm Cam Hall.
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0: If you see somebody showing any of the signs of a stroke, you don't have to think about it. You just dial 999. 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F, face. 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Can they smile? A, arms. Can they raise both arms and keep them there? S, speech. Is their speech slurred? 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
2: Hello there, it's Richard Smith here with another A to Z of Pop Trivia Challenge for you. And I'm looking for the answer to the following question. Which Jamaican Sea duo took the song Double Barrel to the top of the UK charts during the first 2 weeks of May 1971? Which Jamaican Sea duo took the song Double Barrel to the top of the UK charts during the first 2 weeks of May 1971? Okay, your time's up. Did you get it? Well, the answer is Dave and Ansel Collins. Well, that's all for now, but please do join me again soon here on your favourite station for more from the A to Z of Pop. And I'll see you later. Do take care. Ta-ra!
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1: From the Sky News Centre at 2. Number 10's declined to comment on reports Andy Burnham exchanged messages with someone pretending to be a senior Trump official. It's understood the Prime Minister thought he was corresponding with White House Chief of Staff Susie Wiles. Our political correspondent Amanda Acas has the latest.
2: That conversation only happened via messaging. It wasn't a phone conversation. We're told that no messages of significance were exchanged, and as soon as the Prime Minister became suspicious, it was reported to the authorities.
1: Long-term benefits claimants will be made to clean up their local high streets or have the money taken off them under Reform UK plans. The party has been setting out measures it claims would cut £50 billion a year from the welfare bill. Labour says it's already making changes. A decision on whether to allow more drilling in the North Sea could be made within weeks. Consultations on two developments at Rosebank, west of Shetland, and Jackdaw, off the coast of Aberdeen, have closed. Wessex Water has become the latest utility to announce a hosepipe ban. The move, coming into force tomorrow, will affect nearly 1.5 million customers in Bath, Somerset, Dorset and Wiltshire. In sport, the Scottish FA has confirmed it will not back Gianni Infantino's re-election as FIFA president. Team executive Ian Maxwell says they have lost confidence in the head of football's governing body after the failed attempt to sell off the World Cup to private investors. He says action must be taken.
3: There obviously needs to be a review because the situation we're in is due to a significant failure in governance and transparency and engagement with member associations. And I'm sure UEFA and other confederations will be looking at what happens next.
1: Associations in England, Wales and Ireland have already pulled their support. And Bonnie Tyler's funeral service has taken place. Fans clapped and cheered as the singer's coffin, etched with symbols including a microphone and a treble clef, was carried into Swansea Minster. That's the latest. I'm Charlie Maggs.
0: Thanks for choosing St. Luke's Sound. Always here for the patients and staff of St. Luke's Hospital. 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
4: And it's a very good afternoon and welcome. It's Monday the 17th. 17th already. And it's 2 minutes past two. Right, hope you enjoyed your weekend. Weather's changing a little bit now. We might even get some of that ready four-letter word, rain. As it'll start raining, then people will be saying, oh, well, wish it was sunny again. We can't win with the weather, can we? Never mind. Right, hope you're going to enjoy yourselves this afternoon. Got some lovely, great music lined up, as per normal. Our Daily Double coming your way at about quarter past two. Our musical at 3:15. And how could we forget Mr. Richard Smith and his trivia challenge? Right, without further ado, I'm going on the My Little Machine in front of me today. Yeah, I'll play a few from this one. Actually. Right. Mick, you don't know what you're saying there. Right, Goiter featuring Kimbra. And this is Somebody That I Used to Know.

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1: Right, and if you heard the news about Bonnie Tyler's funeral going through Swansea, and Mo from Mary Seacole Court jumped on that bandwagon straight away, and he texted me and said, "Hi Mick, could you please play Bonnie Tyler and the World is Full of Married Men?" Yes, of course we can. And, oh, by the way, Mo, where were you last week? We missed you last week, well, pal. Anyway, here's the one that you wanted today, Bonnie Tyler, the World is Full of Married Men.

Yeah, so especially for more from Mary C. Cole Court, it's Bonnie Tyler, and of course the world is full of married men. Right, request come through from Mr. Hutton, Mr. Robert Hutton, who's with us this afternoon, and he wants to play Willie Nelson. All right, then, young Bob. Wobbly, we call him Wobbly Bob. There is a reason for that. But anyway, he wants Willie Nelson, and Always On My Mind.

0: Yeah, Willie Nelson always on my mind. It'd be a bit romantic there, young Bob, on this Monday afternoon, aren't you? Anyway, that's the song you requested. And, of course, that's the song that you got. Right, it's 16 minutes past the hour of 2 o'clock, and it's time for a little bit of this.
1: It's time for Mick James's Daily Double.
0: And today's Daily Double features the Scissor Sisters. Apparently, they were in the Peace Hall in Halifax last week or the week before, and a couple of friends of mine went to see them, and they said they were absolutely marvellous. Anyway, so for you two, for if you are listening, Jeanette, if you are listening, Scissor Sisters, I don't feel like dancing, but first of all, take your mama.

Yes, I'm on the Daily The Bowl featuring the Scissor Sisters. I don't feel like dancing, and before that, Take Your Mama. And a special shout out to Jeanette and Jeff. Now, Jeff actually comes into our studio with Mr. Crabtree, so it's Jeff Moon and his lovely wife Jeanette. They went to see the Scissor Sisters at the Halifax Peace Hall, and they said they had a wonderful night. Right, got a little message from Mo. Mo, if you missed what I said, actually, I said we missed you last week and I was wondering where you were. Okay, Mo, so I'm glad you've got that sorted. Right, another request taking us up to our trivia challenge, and it's for John W. Now, John is a member of our little swimming group, but he went walking in the Dales over the weekend, and unfortunately, he had a fall, and he got a right big bruise all cut on his head. And so he won't be with us he won't be with us this week. And he won't be with us next week either, because he's dog babysitting, or dog sitting, I should say, next week. Anyway, John, best of all, we all send our regards to you, and get yourself well soon. And hopefully we'll see you in a fortnight today. Anyway, this is the song that John asked for. This is a group called Hope and Social. This is Sunrise Laughing.

0: There you go, it's a request for John W. It's a group called Hope and Social and a little thing called Sunrise Laughing. I bet John wasn't laughing, were you, John, when you were tripped up the other day? Anyway, you'll get well soon, mate, and we will see you back with us at the Sedberg. Right, it's exactly 2:30, so it's time for this chappy.
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2: 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Which Beatles E picks up the rice in a church where a wedding has been? 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Okay, your time's up. Did you get it? Well, the answer I was looking for, Eleanor Rigby.
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2: 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And I'll see you later. Take care. Ta-ra.
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0: Right, our first little contribution from Mr. Richard Smith, the Beatles, and here we go with Eleanor Rigby.

Yeah, and more from Richard Smith at about 3:30. Beatles, Ella Rigby, well done, you young thing. Right, I've got to play this one. I've got to play this next one for one of our presenters. He's madly in love with Smokey. So for Phil, if you're listening, here's your Mexican girl. Juanita came to me last

0: St. Luke Sound.
1: Yeah, Bradford's very, very own Smokey, and of course, Mexican Girl. Right, normally Lancashire Lad, he comes in on the odd Tuesdays, and then every Thursday afternoon, where he does an hospital request show. He goes around all the nursing staff and things like that. And I went into the Bloods a couple of weeks ago, and there were a young lady there called Sarah, who remembers me from certain pubs in the Bradford area. And she likes beautiful South, so if you are in working this afternoon, Sarah, it's Song for the Weather.

Yeah, a little bit of squeeze down there up the junction on this Monday afternoon. It's exactly 3:15. Then we get news time at 3 and then our musical at 3:15. Right, here's an instrumental, one of my two instrumentals that I do play, one in the first half of the show and one in the second. This is a young guy called Ramsey Lewis. A little bit of Northern Soul for you, this one. This is Wade in the Water.

Sam wading in the water. Right, I've got a double request to go out next, actually. One for a young guy called Bob Harris, who celebrated his 74th birthday yesterday, and he's now joined the 74 Club. And also to David Tatum, or Tats to us, from KLMNM. Apparently, he didn't want to say anything yesterday because he didn't want to rain on Bob's parade with him being so like 74. But Tats has been actually married for 51 years. I didn't know that. I mean, we see him regularly at our army meetings. But anyway, congratulations, Tats, you and your lovely young lady. 51 years you've been married. Absolutely marvellous. Right, so this one is especially for you because I know that you like Creedence Clearwater Revival. Message on your way anyway to you, David. And happy birthday, Dodgy Bob, for yesterday.

Right, so a big congratulations to Dave Tapman. Dave, of course, I don't know your wife's name, actually. You've probably told us when we've been at our meetings. But anyway, all the best for yesterday. I hope you celebrated really good, because I know Mr. Harris will have celebrated his 74th, because he is a youngster, isn't he, really? Right, it's 7 minutes to the hour of 3 o'clock. There's a ghost in my house. There's a ghost.

0: around St. Luke's Hospital and celebrating 40 years on the air. 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
1: On the Sky News Centre at 3. A decision on whether to allow more drilling in the North Sea could be made within weeks. Consultations on developments at Rosebank, west of Shetland, and Jackdaw of Aberdeen have now closed. Environmental campaigners are warning of more extreme weather events if they get the go-ahead. Neil McCulloch is the chief executive of Adura, which is behind both projects.
2: Both fields have been approved in the past. They were both fully consented. Jackdaw is essentially complete. It's 99% complete. You know, the facilities for Rosebank are already in place. If the fields weren't to be consented, all that would have to be removed.
1: Andy Burnham has reportedly sent messages to a hoaxer claiming to be White House Chief of Staff Susie Wales. It's understood nothing of significance was exchanged. Downing Street declined to comment. A woman who tried to murder a toddler by repeatedly giving her adult medicines has been sentenced to at least 6 years in prison. Laura Doherty from Glenrothes in Fife gave the young girl antidepressants and painkillers multiple times over nearly 2 years. One incident took place in a children's hospital ward. Judge Michael O'Grady, KC, sentenced the 35-year-old.
3: You did this to an already sick child in the very place where others were attempting to make her well and whole again. The word wicked is an old-fashioned word, but there are times when no other will suffice.
1: Reform UK claims the British taxpayer is acting as the welfare state for the world. The party's confirmed plans to ban all foreign nationals from claiming most benefits if it wins the next election. The Scottish FA says it's lost confidence in FIFA president Gianni Infantino. It's joining English, Welsh and Irish governing bodies in saying it won't support his re-election bid over botched plans to sell the World Cup to private investors. And Wessex Water's become the latest supplier to announce a hosepipe ban. The move, coming in tomorrow, will affect 1.4 million customers in Bath, Somerset, Dorset and Wiltshire. That's the latest. I'm Charlie Max.
0: 40 years old and just getting started. This is St. Luke's Sound. 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
4: And welcome back to part two of the Mick James Show at St. Luke's Sound, as we said. Right, this is the time of the day where I give a little rundown of what's happening for the rest of the week here at St. Luke's Sound. Tomorrow, Tuesday, 10 a.m. till 12 noon, it's Mr. Stuart Davison. Lancashire lads, I don't think he's with it. He was here last week, wasn't he? Well, anyway, if Lancashire lads in, he's in from half past 12 till 2 o'clock. Following him at 2 o'clock till 4 o'clock, it's that fella called Mick James. Wednesday, 12 noon till 2 p.m., it's it's Stuart Davison. Oh, yeah, I have to get some new glasses. Following Stuart at 6 o'clock till 7 o'clock is one of our new presenters, and that's Tilly Jackson. Met Tilly last week, actually, our little night out for a little meal. Right, Thursday, 10 a.m. till 12 noon, it's Mr. Phil Crabtree. Followed by Philip from 12 till 2, another new presenter, and he's a young guy called Stefan. Following Stefan at 2 o'clock till 3:45, Lancashire Lad and his hospital staff request show. Busy days Thursday, because at 7:30 to 9:30 we've got Carl Mott and the Live Lounge. And I've mentioned it before, check the Live Lounge out. Right, Friday, 10:30 a.m. till 12:30 p.m. is our boss man, Mr. Dave Rathmill. Following David from 12:30 till 2 o'clock, it's Mr. Johnny Winter. Back in the studio from 7:30 till 9:30, Carl Mott, playing all the club classics for you. And we do go out and move in on a Friday night. Back up to Philip, Mr. Phil Crabtree, from 8 o'clock till 10 o'clock in the morning with his breakfast show. Now, 3 o'clock till 4:30 is Abby Duce, and it says alternative weeks, but I don't know if she's been in, I don't know. Nobody tells me anything. Right, taking off to Sunday, 10 a.m. till 12 noon, we've got Victor with his Sunday late breakfast show. And following Victor at 1 o'clock till 3 o'clock is LJT. That's Lisa to you and me, and I must admit, I was listening to Lisa yesterday, and that's for the question, she played it, so thank you very, very much for that. And just a final little shout-out to our technical support team, that's Wayne and Holly.

Yeah, someone had a request for Kevin and Maureen. And there you go. Peter and welcome home. Just mentioned Dave Tatton there, been married 51 years. 51 years. Actually, Dave, if you are listening, which I know you are, it was my anniversary last week, mine and Dot's anniversary last week. And talk of that, Dorothy just texted me to ask me to play this one from The Monkees.

0: Yeah, request song for Dorothy, hasn't it? The Monkeys, Daydream, Biba. Right, it's exactly 3:15. So that means it's time for a little bit of this.
1: Songs from the musicals with Mick James.
0: Right, and today's musical comes from The Sound of Music. We've got Julie Andrews with Don't Break Me.
2: Let's start at the very beginning. A very good place to start. When you read, you

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re mi fa so la ti do so do. Now, children, do re mi fa so and so on are only the tools we use to build a song. Once you have these notes in your heads, you can sing a million different tunes by mixing them up, like this. 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Can you do that?

Yeah, there you go, from the Sound of Music, Julie Andrews with the cast there, and Do Re Mi. Don't forget, if you want me to play you a music, all you want to do is text me on 078-550-53378. So whether you want a musical, me a Daily Double, or just a song playing, all you've got to do is that. Text is only, because we won't be answering the phone. And that's 078-550-53378.

Yeah, I played somebody from the Storm Doctors last week, and so I thought I'd play this one this week. It's Bless Me Father. Right, our second instrumental for you today is CCS and A Whole Lot of Love, and this will take us up to a trivia challenge. Remember the old Top of the Pops, don't you? Pam's People.

0: 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CCS and A Hole in the Load.
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4: 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What W's best-selling song, Angels, never reached the UK number one spot? 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OK, your time's up. Did you get it? Well, the answer is Robbie Williams.

0: Well, that's all for now, but please do join me again soon here on your favourite station for more from the A to Z of Pop. Ta-ra!
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3: Oh, they make a lovely cup of coffee in them tea bars. Right, Richard, your second contribution, Robbie Williams and Angels. And I always remember this end of a disco. Now, we always used to play this after parties. You'd get them all, everybody on the dance floor, and arms waving in the air, singing along to Angels.

more from Richard Smith at about 4:30. There you go, Robbie Williams and Angels. Yeah, bring back memories, that one. 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Yeah, thunder. Could it be rain? Coming your way shortly.

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And it, rain is due. We have been promised that rain is due very shortly. Do the gardens good and the fields, won't it? But anyway, we've enjoyed the sun. And we've, yeah, of course we've enjoyed the sun. I love it.

Yeah, I think we just woke Mr. Robert Upton up with that one. Tony De Quattro, Chris Norman, him of smoky fame. Yeah, and stumbling in.

Always forget about the intro to this, it's that bit slow, but never mind, it's 10cc and I'm Mandy. Come on, fly me.

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2: You don't watch that. Watch this. This is the heavy, heavy monster sound. The nuttiest sound around. So if you're coming off the street and you're beginning to feel the heat, well, listen, buster, you better start to move your feet to the rockin'est, rock-steady beat of madness.

Two Tone and Scar together there. One Step Beyond. And of course, it's Madness. Right, just looking at the clock, it's almost time for me to say TTFN. That, of course, is the half an hour, but got a little bit of Westlife. And on a Monday afternoon, you raise me up.

Yeah, Westlife, you raise me up. Right, it's almost time for me to say TTFN. That, of course, is the title for now. But I will be back with you tomorrow at definitely 2 o'clock. And in the studio tomorrow, of course, we've got Mr. Stuart Davison from 10 a.m. till 12 noon. I don't know if Lancashire Lad were in last week. I can't remember. Brain's gone. Anyway, if Lancashire Lad's in, it'll be from 12:30 till 2. And then I'm here from 2 till 4. Love you and leave you with... oh, I'll play this one.

Yeah, it's only after knowing the Rolling Stones, and of course, I can't get no satisfaction. Right, that's what I do have to say. TTFN, ta-ta for now. And of course, I'll be back with you, of course, tomorrow at 2 o'clock. Gonna love you and leave you with this one. Now, I know what made Otis bloom. This is Paul Young.

0: around St. Luke's Hospital and celebrating 40 years on the air. 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
1: From the Sky News Centre at 4. Environmental groups want the Prime Minister to invest in renewable energy, not allow more North Sea drilling. A decision's expected in the coming weeks on whether to explore the Rosebank oil field west of Shetland and the Jackdaw gas platform off Aberdeen. The developer says the projects would result in billions of pounds of investment and create 3,500 jobs. But Ariba Hamid from Greenpeace UK is concerned.
2: This does not take a penny off our bills. It doesn't make us any less dependent on fossil fuels. It doesn't even reduce our imports because 80% of this oil and gas is actually sold on the international market. The pragmatic thing to do is to invest in renewable energy.
1: Andy Burnham's understood to have been pranked by someone pretending to be the White House Chief of Staff, Susie Wiles. Messages were reportedly exchanged before the Prime Minister became suspicious. Number 10's defending using the emergency alert system on Friday night to warn of the risk of wildfires. Shadow Home Secretary Chris Philp says it was misused because there is no immediate risk to life. A loophole which allows sex offenders to change their identity in order to hide their past could be closed. One convicted paedophile is believed to have used up to 20 aliases to start new relationships. The government says it's looking at the issue. Sebastian Pocognoli says he's proud to have been appointed as the new head coach of Scotland. The former West Brom and Brighton fullback will lead them into the Nations League after succeeding Steve Clarke on an initial two-year contract. As a manager, the Belgian guided Union Saint-Gilloise to their first league title in 90 years in 2025. Pocognoli says he's looking forward to developing the national team.
3: I never go through a challenge where I can't feel the connection. And Scotland is a passionate country for football. I'm passionate.
1: And Bonnie Tyler's been remembered as a star but never a diva at a funeral. It's included renditions of some of her biggest hits. Fans applauded as the singer's white coffin was carried into Swansea Minster. That's the latest. I'm Charlie Max.
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You didn't even want me around. And now I'm back to let you know I can really shake 'em down.

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9: 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It's Richard Smith here with another A to Z of Pop Trivia Challenge for you. And I'm looking for the answer to the following question. Cars was the first solo hit for which N in 1979? Cars was the first solo hit for which N in 1979? Okay, your time's up. Did you get it? Well, the answer is Gary Numan. Well, that's all for now, but please do join me again soon here on your favourite station for more from the A to Z of Pop. And I'll see you later. Take care. Ta-ra!
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0: St. Luke's Hospital and celebrating 40 years on the air. 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
1: From the Sky News Centre at 5. Angela Rayner says a lack of spending on infrastructure has left the UK vulnerable to extreme hot weather. The Housing Secretary has been touring the devastation wreaked by wildfires at Starbridge in the West Midlands, where 19 homes have been destroyed.
2: We've said that we need to invest in our infrastructure. What we've seen is over the last decades that we haven't built reservoirs that we need to build. We've not increased our capacity and the resilience in our public sector. We saw cuts over the last decade and a half.
1: Number 10's also defending using the emergency alert system on Friday night to warn of the risk of wildfires. Developers of two North Sea drilling projects say they'd bring billions of pounds of investment and create 3,500 jobs. A government decision on whether to explore the Rosebank and Jackdaw platforms is expected within weeks now that public consultations have closed. Downing Street has declined to comment on reports Andy Burnham exchanged messages with someone impersonating the White House Chief of Staff, Susie Wiles. It's understood the Prime Minister became suspicious and quickly reported it. The office of the Israeli PM says it's had constructive discussions with Tony Blair over the future of Gaza. Yesterday, the former Prime Minister met Hamas officials as part of his role on President Trump's Board of Peace. Bonnie Tyler's white coffin has been carried into Swansea Minster, covered in white roses and lilies. As she was brought inside for the last time, If I Sing You a Love Song and It's a Heartache were played. The service was streamed online and featured Bonnie's tour manager, Matt Davis, remembering her passion.
3: Bonnie was indeed a legend, truly, in the real sense of the word. But more than that, she was that rarest and most precious of things, a genuinely good person.
1: And the Scottish FA has confirmed it won't back Gianni Infantino in his bid to be re-elected FIFA president. It's over his failed attempt to sell off the World Cup to private investors. That's the latest. I'm Charlie Maggs.
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0: I've looked after my kids since they were born. Now they've got kids, I still want to look after them. I don't want them struggling to make decisions about my money or my health if I can't. So we made a lasting power of attorney. Now, if I can't speak for myself, they'll speak for me. It's a weight off for all of us, isn't it?
1: Yes, Mum.
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4: Hello there, it's Richard Smith here with another A to Z of Pop Trivia Challenge for you. And I'm looking for the answer to the following question. Sally Carr was the lead singer for which M, who had a number one with Chirpy Chirpy Cheep Cheep? Sally Carr was the lead singer for which M, who had a number one with Chirpy Chirpy Cheep Cheep? I'm sure you remember the song. Okay, your time's up. Did you get it? Well, the answer is middle of the road.

0: Well, that's all for now, but please do join me again soon here on your favourite station for more from the A to Z of Pop. And I'll see you later. Ta-ra!
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1: Around St. Luke's Hospital and celebrating 40 years on the air. 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
2: From Sky News Centre at 6. The Housing Secretary has labelled the wildfires that completely destroyed 19 homes in Stourbridge in the West Midlands as absolutely horrendous. Angela Rayner says the government's already spending £100 million on new equipment for fire services. More than 1,100 wildfires have been recorded across England and Wales in 2026 so far. Annie Shuttleworth from the Met Office says the weather's now changing.
3: Predominantly northwestern areas will actually see the most significant rainfall. Our weather's going to be moving in from the northwest. So parts of western Scotland through the next few days, Monday, Tuesday into Wednesday. But then I think most of us will see at least some rain from Wednesday onwards.
2: Developers of the Rosebank oil field have welcomed the end of a consultation as a major step. Andy Burnham will now decide whether or not to allow drilling at the platform near west of Shetland and the Jackdaw gas field off Aberdeen. The company behind both projects say they'll bring nearly £11 billion of investment and over 3,000 jobs. Here's Scotland's First Minister, John Swinney.
4: Individual applications are considered on their merits. We have to be satisfied that that activity is compatible with our journey to net zero. We've obviously got to be mindful of energy security issues, and these are some of the considerations that the UK government must now wrestle with.
2: Thousands of people are expected at a vigil in London for former Cambridge professor Jason Arde, who was found dead last week, days after resigning following accusations of plagiarism, which he denied. Andy Burnham is understood to have been pranked by someone pretending to be White House Chief of Staff Susie Wiles. Messages were reportedly exchanged before the Prime Minister became suspicious. Scottish FA has become the latest to withdraw support for Gianni Infantino's re-election bid. It's over the FIFA president's botched attempts to sell off stakes in the World Cup to private investors. And Bonnie Tyler has been remembered as a star, but never a diva, at a funeral that included renditions of some of her biggest hits. Fans applauded as the singer's white coffin was carried into Swansea Minster. That's the latest. I'm Charlie Mack.
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2: Hello there, it's Richard Smith here with another A to Z of Pop Trivia Challenge for you. And I'm looking for the answer to the following question. John Deacon was the bass player for which Q group? John Deacon was the bass player for which Q group?

0: Okay, your time's up. Did you get it? Well, the answer, of course, is Queen. And that crazy little thing called love. Well, that's all for now, but please do join me again soon here on your favourite station for more from the A to Z of Pop. And I'll see you later. Take care. Ta-ra.
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0: around St. Luke's Hospital and celebrating 40 years on the air. 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
1: From the Sky News Centre at 7. The Housing Secretary says the level of damage done by wildfires in the West Midlands is absolutely horrendous. And Lorraine has praised the community in Stourbridge, where rapidly spreading flames have destroyed 19 homes. Sandy Shiralkar has been to see the devastation to her property.
2: It is all stained walls. There is nothing inside. There are no floorboards. Everything is collapsed. Whatever metal things where my fridge was is just a broken, bent frame. All my garden is burned.
1: Most of England and Wales remains in drought conditions, though some rain is forecast. Andy Burnham's expected to make a decision in the coming weeks on whether to allow fresh North Sea drilling. Consultations surrounding the Rosebank oil field west of Shetland and the Jackdaw off Aberdeen have now ended. Meanwhile, Downing Street has declined to comment on reports the Prime Minister exchanged messages with someone impersonating White House Chief of Staff Susie Wiles. It's understood Mr. Burnham became suspicious and quickly reported it. A vigil to remember former Cambridge professor Jason Arde is taking place in London. He was found dead on Friday, days after resigning from the Faculty of Education, denying allegations of plagiarism. Many other claims the university's youngest black professor made about charity work and his background were also questioned. Val Ribeiro Addy is the family's MP and says the negative coverage took its toll on him.
3: For weeks, Jason faced a media onslaught, relentless. Merciless. He was a man that was picked apart in the public while those who loved him watched and warned and were not heard.
1: On the day the ceasefire with Iran expires, Donald Trump's threatened to bomb a US ally. The president's warning he'll attack Oman if he gets in the way of a deal to open the Strait of Hormuz. And Coventry City have completed the signing of Tyrell Womye from Nottingham Forest. The strikers joined the newly promoted Premier League club in a deal worth £9 million. That's the latest. I'm Charlie Max.
0: 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Always here for the patients and staff of St. Luke's Hospital.

0: If you see somebody showing any of the signs of a stroke, you don't have to think about it. You just dial 999. Use the FAST test. F, face. Has their face fallen on one side? Can they smile? A, arms. Can they raise both arms and keep them there? S, speech. Is their speech slurred? T, time. 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
2: Hello there, it's Richard Smith here with another A to Z of Pop Trivia Challenge for you. And I'm looking for the answer to the following question. What H is the daughter of soul singer Sissy and the cousin of Dionne Warwick? What H is the daughter of soul singer Sissy and the cousin of Dionne Warwick? Okay, your time's up. Did you get it? Well, the answer is Whitney Houston. Just don't give in. From 1996, a tune called Count On Me. Well, that's all for now, but please do join me again soon here on your favourite station for more from the A to Z of Pop, and I'll see you later. Ta-ra!
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1: From Sky News Centre at 8. Donald Trump reckons the Prime Minister is going to open up the North Sea. Andy Burnham will decide whether or not to approve drilling at the Rosebank and Jackdaw platforms now that consultations have closed. The developer of both projects says it's a major step. Environmental campaigners are fighting the move. The US president has had his say.
2: He opened up the North Sea. Now he's got an immigration problem and he has an energy problem. He would have solved one of his problems. That would be a big thing. That would make UK rich. If you open up the North Sea, it's one of the great finds anywhere in the world. And if they would open up the North Sea, UK would be rich again.
1: The Housing Secretary has described the wildfires that completely destroyed 19 homes in Stourbridge as absolutely horrendous. Angela Rayner, who's been in the West Midlands, says the government's spending £100 million to better equip fire services. A vigil has been taking place in central London to remember Professor Jason Ardern, who was found dead on Friday after quitting his role at Cambridge University while denying allegations of plagiarism. Ireland's Prime Minister has condemned reckless driving after five teenagers were killed in a car crash in County Kildare. One of the vehicles involved was stolen and being driven the wrong way down the M9 motorway early on Saturday morning. Four other people, including a child, have been seriously injured. Justice Minister Jim O'Callaghan says he can't get into the minds of people doing something so dangerous.
3: It is outrageously reckless, lethal, dangerous behaviour. And it just basic common sense should make you realise that you're putting yourselves at serious risk, let alone other users of motoring.
1: Wessex Water has become the latest supplier to announce a hosepipe ban. The move, coming into force tomorrow, will affect 1.4 million customers. And the Scottish FA has confirmed it will not back Gianni Infantino's re-election as FIFA president. Chief Executive Ian Maxwell says they've lost confidence in the head of football's governing body after the failed attempt to sell off the World Cup to private investors. That's the latest. I'm Charlie Max.
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2: Hello there, it's Richard Smith here with another A to Z of Pop Trivia Challenge for you. And I'm looking for the answer to the following question. What L took the song Amazed into the charts during April of 2000 and spent 22 weeks on the charts? What L took the song Amazed into the charts during April of 2000 and spent 22 weeks on those charts? Okay, your time's up. Did you get it? Well, the answer I was looking for was Lone Star. With you by my side, forever and ever. Well, that's all for now, but please do join me again soon here on your favourite station for more from the A to Z of Pop. And I'll see you later. Take care. Ta-ra!
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0: around St. Luke's Hospital and celebrating 40 years on the air. 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
1: From Sky News Centre at 9. FIFA has sacked one of the governing body's senior figures after he openly criticised Gianni Infantino's plan to sell part of the World Cup to investors. Chief Operating Officer Kevin Lamore has said staff had been deceived by the president's plans. Earlier, the Scottish FA confirmed it will be joining the associations in England, Wales and Ireland in dropping their backing for Infantino's re-election. Chief Executive Ian Maxwell says they have lost confidence and action must be taken.
2: There obviously needs to be a review because the situation we're in is due to significant failure in governance and transparency and engagement with member associations. And I'm sure UEFA and other confederations will be looking at what happens next.
1: Donald Trump says he believes Andy Burnham will open up the North Sea to new oil and gas extraction. A decision on two sites off Shetland and Aberdeen could be made in the next few weeks after a public consultation closed. Residents in Starbridge are returning to assess the damage to their homes caused by wildfires. Housing Secretary Angela Rayner has visited the area and says the situation is absolutely horrendous. A vigil has been held in central London to remember Professor Jason Arday. He was the Cambridge University's youngest black professor before quitting amid allegations of plagiarism, which he denied. Other claims about his achievements outside of academia were also questioned. Sir Patrick Vernon, who started the fundraising page for his family, was among the speakers to condemn the coverage of Professor Arday before he was found dead on Friday.
3: Where was the duty of care? Yes. Where was the compassion? Yes. Where were the safeguards? Yes. These questions were never asked.
1: The UP MP Jim Shannon's been charged with assault. He's accused of attacking a woman in October 2023. And a monkey's returned to his Highland home, apparently of his own accord. Search teams have spent the day looking for Luca, a young Japanese macaque. He escaped from a wildlife park near Aviemore overnight. That's the latest. I'm Charlie Maggs.
0: 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Always here for the patients and staff of St. Luke's Hospital.

0: As a parent, you want to protect your kids. 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
1: St. Luke's.

0: on St. Luke's Hospital and celebrating 40 years on the air. 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
1: From the Sky News Centre at 10. A senior executive at FIFA has been sacked after criticising Gianni Infantino's failed plan to sell off the World Cup to private investors. Chief Operating Officer Kevin Lamore said staff had been deceived by the president's plans. Earlier, the Scottish FA said it no longer has confidence in Mr. Infantino's leadership. Donald Trump reckons the Prime Minister is going to open up the North Sea. Andy Burnham will decide whether or not to approve drilling at the Rosebank oil field off the coast of Aberdeen now that consultations have closed. The developer of both projects says it's a major step. Environmental campaigners are fighting the move. The US president's had his say.
2: If he opened up the North Sea, now he's got an immigration problem and he has an energy problem. He would have solved one of his problems. That would be a big thing. That would make UK rich. If you open up the North Sea, it's one of the great finds anywhere in the world. And if they would open up the North Sea, UK would be rich again.
1: The Housing Secretary says the level of damage done by wildfires in the West Midlands is absolutely horrendous. Angela Rayners praised the community in Stourbridge, where rapidly spreading flames have destroyed 19 homes. Sandy Shiralker has been to see the devastation to her property.
3: It is all stained walls. There is nothing inside. There are no floorboards. Everything is collapsed. Whatever metal things where my fridge was is just a broken bent frame. All my garden is burnt.
1: Meanwhile, Wessex Water has become the latest supplier to announce a hose pipe ban. The move, coming in at midnight, will affect 1.4 million customers in Bath, Somerset, Dorset and Wiltshire. A vigil has taken place in central London to remember Professor Jason Arday. He was found dead on Friday after quitting his role at Cambridge University while denying allegations of plagiarism. And Bonnie Tyler's been remembered as a star but never a diva at her funeral earlier. Welsh choir Only Men Allowed sang a version of her biggest hit, Total Eclipse of the Heart. That's the latest. I'm AJ.
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1: From the Sky News Centre at 11. FIFA have sacked a senior member of staff amid the fallout from Gianni Infantino's controversial World Cup investment plans. Chief Operating Officer Kevin Lamore publicly criticised him, claiming the organisation's administration had been deceived over the proposals. Our correspondent Rob Harris says Infantino has sacked a long-term colleague and friend.
2: It was damning when Lamore spoke out 2.5 weeks ago about the way Infantino had been secretly negotiating, trying to bring in private investors and give them 20% shares in the World Cup. So this is FIFA sacking one of the most senior staff members.
1: Donald Trump says he believes Andy Burnham will open up the North Sea to new oil and gas extraction. A decision on two sites off Shetland and Aberdeen could be made in the next few weeks. Residents in Stourbridge are returning to assess the damage to their homes caused by wildfires. Housing Secretary Angela Rayner has visited the area and says the situation is horrendous. Opening statements have begun at the last Las Vegas trial of a man accused of organising the killing of Tupac Shakur nearly 30 years ago. 63-year-old Dwayne Davis is charged with murder with a deadly weapon to promote or assist a criminal gang. Chief Deputy District Attorney Binu Palal has spoken to the jurors.
3: You will learn that Dwayne Davis got the gun, that he got into a white Cadillac. You will learn when the opportunity presented itself for retribution, Dwayne Davis made sure that the shooters were armed and ready to execute their revenge.
1: A minute's silence has been observed for former Cambridge professor Jason Arday at a vigil in his memory. He was found dead on Friday, days after quitting the university over allegations of plagiarism, which he denied. And in sport, Cardiff City rescued a point in dramatic fashion as Reuben Colwill's 98th minute equaliser secured them a 1-1 draw with Wrexham in the Welsh Derby. That's the latest from the Sky News Centre. I'm AJ Wolfe.
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0: I've looked after my kids since they were born. Now they've got kids, I still want to look after them. I don't want them struggling to make decisions about my money or my health if I can't. So we made a lasting power of attorney. Now, if I can't speak for myself, they'll speak for me. It's a weight off for all of us, isn't it?
1: Yes, Mum.
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1: From the Sky News Centre at midnight, FIFA has sacked one of the governing body's most senior figures after he openly criticised Gianni Infantino's plan to sell part of the World Cup to investors. Chief Operating Officer Kevin Lamore said staff had been deceived by the president's plans. Earlier, the Scottish FA confirmed it will be joining the associations in England, Wales and Ireland in dropping their backing for Infantino's re-election. Chief Executive Ian Maxwell says they have lost confidence and action must be taken.
2: There obviously needs to be a review because the situation we're in is due to a significant failure in governance and transparency and engagement with member associations, and I'm sure UEFA and other confederations will be looking at what happens next.
1: Donald Trump reckons the Prime Minister is going to open up the North Sea. Andy Burnham will decide whether or not to approve drilling at the Rosebank oil field west of Shetland and Jackdaw off the coast of Aberdeen. The developer of both projects says it's a major step. Environmental campaigners are fighting the move. The US president's had his say.
3: If he opened up the North Sea, now he's got an immigration problem and he has an energy problem. He would have solved one of his problems. That would be a big thing. That would make UK rich. If you open up the North Sea, it's one of the great finds anywhere in the world. And if they would open up the North Sea, UK would be rich again.
1: The housing secretary has described the wildfires that completely destroyed 19 homes in Stourbridge as absolutely horrendous. Angela Rayner says the government's spending £100 million to better equip fire services. A vigil has taken place in central London to remember Professor Jason Arday. He was found dead on Friday after quitting his role at Cambridge University while denying allegations of plagiarism. Police say there are no signs of foul play or suspicious circumstances surrounding the death of US actress Hayden Panettiere. The 36-year-old was found unresponsive at her home in South Carolina. And a monkey's returned to his Highland home, apparently of his own accord. Search teams had spent the day looking for Luca, a young Japanese macaw.
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1: From the Sky News Centre at 1. FIFA have sacked a senior member of staff amid the fallout from Gianni Infantino's controversial World Cup investment plans. Chief Operating Officer Kevin Lamore claimed the organisation's administration had been deceived over the proposals. Our correspondent Rob Harris says Infantino has sacked a long-term colleague and friend.
2: It was damning when Lamore spoke out 2.5 weeks ago about the way Infantino had been secretly negotiating, trying to bring in private investors and give them 20% shares in the World Cup. So this is FIFA sacking one of the most senior staff members.
1: Russia has threatened the UK with consequences after reports Ukraine's using British drones to strike deep inside its territory. Moscow's embassy says London is opting for an escalation of the crisis while professing a desire for peace. The Ministry of Defence says Britain's committed to providing the equipment Ukraine needs to defend itself against Putin's illegal invasion. Donald Trump says he believes Andy Burnham will open up the North Sea to new oil and gas extraction. A decision on the two sites off Shetland and Aberdeen could be made in the next few weeks after a public consultation closed. The Housing Secretary says the level of damage done by wildfires in the West Midlands is absolutely horrendous. Angela Rayners praised the community in Stourbridge, where rapidly spreading flames have destroyed 19 homes. Sandy Shiralker lives there.
3: It is all stained walls. There is nothing inside. There are no floorboards. Everything is collapsed. Whatever metal things where my fridge was is just a broken bent frame. All my garden is burned.
1: Ireland's Prime Minister has condemned reckless driving after five teenagers were killed in a car crash in County Kildare. One of the vehicles involved was stolen and being driven the